0: Jeremy Vickers Big Band Jazz Show.
1: I've always loved that. It goes along like Billy O. You got Murray McKechnie there cracking away on his trombone, Gus Bivona on the clarinet, and those of you with the ear to the trombone section will have heard Cy Zentner leading that section, Knockout. The fantastic Count Basie Orchestra and Kid from Red Bank, because of course the Count was the Kid from Red Bank. He was born 21st of August 1904 in Red Bank, New Jersey. Teresa Brewer, you don't hear her very often, do you? With the Mercer Ellington Big Band. Mercer, of course, being Duke Ellington's son.
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1: Andy Burnham's one step closer to becoming an MP. Labour's ruling executive have cleared him to be in the selection process for the upcoming Makerfield by-election. The local party will formally choose their candidate next week. Labour's deputy leader Lucy Powell says there's a long way to go yet.
2: This is going to be a tough by-election for us to win against Reform. And if Andy is selected as the candidate in the coming days, let's see what happens there. But we've got to do our politics differently.
1: There are calls for the widespread vaccination of students after another meningitis outbreak, this time in the Reading area. A teenager has died and two others are receiving treatment. The family of a grandmother who was killed after being hit by an e-bike are calling for them to be banned. Gloria Stevenson was struck by teenager Billy Stokoe at a zebra crossing in Sunderland. And Tory leader Kemi Badenoch says she's flattered by rapper Nicki Minaj's comments, who compared her to Margaret Thatcher. That's the latest from Radio News Hub. I'm David Hall.
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0: HWD Hospital Radio weather.
1: A sunny morning for most. Cloud and rain across the far west will slowly move eastwards as the day progresses, reaching the far east by late evening. Still chilly though, with a high of 13 degrees Celsius.
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0: Andy Lonsdale's not a doctor, but he might just be your cure for boredom. Andy's our What's On guru, and he's here every Monday night from 8.
1: Talking about the stuff that's on and about, not just locally, not just round Dewsbury, Heppenwick area, but also Huddersfield, and then kind of moving a bit out and about, doing Leeds, Bradford, Wakefield.
0: So if you fancy a walk, some culture at the theatre, or need something to occupy the kids, Andy's got some great ideas, all mixed in with more music variety.
1: Tea and biscuits are always available.
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1: Andy Burnham will be allowed to run for selection in the Makerfield by-election. Labour's ruling body has cleared the way for the Manchester Mayor after previously preventing him from standing in the Gorton and Denton by-election earlier this year. But Conservative leader Kemi Badenoch says people are being let down.
2: The Labour Party is only interested in themselves. They are not governing the country. Andy Burnham wants to rock up and just be Prime Minister despite being out of Parliament for a decade. I think what we are seeing is a Labour Party in chaos.
1: 11 foreign far-right agitators have been banned from the UK. They've been blocked from entering the country to attend a rally organised by anti-Islam activist Tommy Robinson. Israel and Lebanon have agreed to extend their ceasefire. The US State Department says it'll be extended for another 45 days. And Sir David Beckham has become the UK's first billionaire sportsman. His wealth is estimated at £1.1 billion. That's the latest from Radio News Hub. I'm David Hall.
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1: A sunny morning for most. Cloud and rain across the far west will slowly move eastwards as the day progresses, reaching the far east by late evening. Still chilly though, with a high of 13 degrees Celsius.
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0: Don't you just hate Mondays? Well, liven up the start of another week by joining Martin Stead's Monday Afternoon Club.
1: I remember buying that album back in 72 and it was just amazing.
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0: And there's a chance to test your musical knowledge with the PPQ. 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
0: So join Martin Stead's Monday Afternoon Club. 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
1: Andy Burnham's one step closer to becoming an MP. Labour's ruling executive have cleared him to be in the selection process for the upcoming Makerfield by-election. The local party will formally choose their candidate next week. Labour's deputy leader Lucy Powell says there's a long way to go yet.
2: This is going to be a tough by-election for us to win against Reform. And if Andy is selected as the candidate in the coming days, let's see what happens there. But we've got to do our politics differently.
1: There are calls for the widespread vaccination of students after another meningitis outbreak, this time in the Reading area. A teenager has died and two others are receiving treatment. The family of a grandmother who was killed after being hit by an e-bike are calling for them to be banned. Gloria Stevenson was struck by teenager Billy Stoko at a zebra crossing in Sunderland. And Tory leader Kemi Badenoch says she's flattered by rapper Nicki Minaj's comments, who compared her to Margaret Thatcher. That's the latest from Radio News Hub. I'm David Hall.
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1: A sunny morning for most. Cloud and rain across the far west will slowly move eastwards as the day progresses, reaching the far east by late evening. Still chilly though, with a high of 13 degrees Celsius.
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1: Andy Burnham will be allowed to run for selection in the Makerfield by-election. Labour's ruling body has cleared the way for the Manchester mayor after previously preventing him from standing in the Gorton and Denton by-election earlier this year. But Conservative leader Kemi Badenoch says people are being let down.
2: The Labour Party is only interested in themselves. They are not governing the country. Andy Burnham wants to rock up and just be Prime Minister despite being out of Parliament for a decade. I think what we are seeing is a Labour Party in chaos.
1: 11 foreign far-right agitators have been banned from the UK. They've been blocked from entering the country to attend a rally organised by anti-Islam activist Tommy Robinson. Israel and Lebanon have agreed to extend their ceasefire. The US State Department says it'll be extended for another 45 days. And Sir David Beckham has become the UK's first billionaire sportsman. His wealth is estimated at £1.1 billion. That's the latest from Radio News Hub. I'm David Hall.
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0: HWD Hospital Radio weather.
1: A sunny morning for most. Cloud and rain across the far west will slowly move eastwards as the day progresses, reaching the far east by late evening. Still chilly though, with a high of 13 degrees Celsius.
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1: The prospect of a leadership challenge to Keir Starmer's looming closer after Andy Vernon was cleared to run for selection in the Makerfield by-election. Jules Utebridge is here with more.
2: The Greater Manchester Mayor is seeking to replace Josh Simmons, who is standing down as an MP, to make way for Mr. Burnham to return to Parliament. Labour's ruling body, the National Executive Committee, has granted Mr. Burnham permission to stand in the selection process. Applications close on Monday and the NEC will endorse a candidate on Thursday. June the 18th is thought to be the earliest date a by-election could take place.
1: Tens of thousands of people are expected in London for two major demonstrations amid a huge £4.5 million police operation. Armoured vehicles, police horses, dogs, drones and helicopters will be deployed along with thousands of officers as the Met aims to avoid clashes between Tommy Robinson's Unite the Kingdom march and the pro-Palestine Nakba Day rally. And it's the Eurovision final tonight. Musician and YouTuber Sam Battle from Grantham carries the hopes of the UK on his shoulders. That's the latest from Radio News Hub. I'm Liz Whittaker.
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1: A bright start for most of us, but gradually turning cloudier from the west with some patchy rain. The best of the brightness across the east with some sunny spells and highs of 14 degrees Celsius.
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0: So hello again and welcome to 2 hours of classic gold. Great music to play you and one or two of my guilty pleasures. 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Yep, the Trogs. The Swinging Blue Jeans and their Last Swing. Accept me for what I am. I think I share an enthusiasm for Dionne Warwick with one of my heroes, Tony Blackburn.
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1: A challenge to Keir Starmer as Prime Minister has taken another step forward, with Andy Burnham now cleared to put his hat in the ring for selection in the Makerfield by-election. Our reporter Jules Utybridge explains.
2: Labour's ruling body, the National Executive Committee, has granted Mr Burnham permission to stand in the selection process. The Greater Manchester Mayor is seeking to replace Josh Simmons, who is standing down as an MP, to make way for Mr Burnham for a potential return to Parliament. Applications close on Monday and the NEC will endorse a candidate on Thursday. The 18th of June is thought to be the earliest date a by-election could take place.
1: Armoured vehicles, police horses, dogs, drones and helicopters, along with thousands of officers, are being deployed to London for two major demonstrations. Tommy Robinson's Unite the Kingdom march and the pro-Palestine Nakba Day rally are both due to take place this afternoon. And Chelsea and Man City face each other in the FA Cup final later. It kicks off at Wembley at 3. That's the latest from Radio News Hub. I'm Liz Whittaker.
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1: A bright start for most of us, but gradually turning cloudier from the west with some patchy rain. The best of the brightness across the east with some sunny spells and highs of 14 degrees Celsius.
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0: Mike Binns is here to stop your Saturday morning yawning with The Breakfast Show from 8 a.m. If you're looking for a bit of rest and recuperation, he'll tell you the best places to do that with his roundup of the weather around Europe and the world.
1: We'll tell you some of the best places to go.
0: There's the magnificent mid-morning mind masher.
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0: A teaser to get your brain ticking over. And it's all wrapped up in more music variety, including an instrumental interlude at 9:50. So start your day with the Saturday Breakfast Show from 8 a.m. on HWD Hospital Radio.

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1: A challenge to Keir Starmer as Prime Minister is a step closer this morning. Andy Burnham's been cleared to run for selection as an MP in the Makerfield by-election. Jules Utybridge is here with more.
2: The Greater Manchester Mayor is seeking to replace Josh Simmons, who is standing down as an MP, to make way for Mr Burnham to return to Parliament. Labour's ruling body, the National Executive Committee, has granted Mr Burnham permission to stand in the selection process. Applications close on Monday and the NEC will endorse a candidate on Thursday. June the 18th is thought to be the earliest date a by-election could take place.
1: £4.5 million, that's the cost of an unprecedented policing operation taking place in London later. Armoured vehicles, police horses, dogs, drones and helicopters will be deployed along with thousands of officers as the Met aims to avoid clashes between Tommy Robinson's Unite the Kingdom march and the pro-Palestine Nakba Day rally. And the Eurovision final gets going from 8 tonight. Look Mum No Computer, also known as Sam Battles, the UK entry. That's the latest from Radio News Hub. I'm Liz Whittaker.
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The Wailers, Bob Marley, starting us off on this Saturday morning. It's the 16th of May. Yeah, more than halfway through May already. It's the 136th day of the year, 229 to go. And it's Mike Binns on HWD Hospital Radio. And The Breakfast Show will tell you what's coming up on the show after this next tune.

Bruce Hornsby and The Range. Sell everything there, don't they? Good morning to Peter. Good morning to Helen. She's in the middle of her breakfast. She's having cornflakes, toast and marmalade, which reminds me of this. The marmalade for Helen. I wonder if it's that lemon shred. Or maybe orange shred. Or that lime. That lime marmalade. Do they still do that? Rose's lime marmalade.

Going back a while for that one from the Marmalades. Played especially for Ellen, she's just eating it as I speak. So it's a Saturday breakfast show. Mike Bean's here till 10 o'clock. Weather-wise here in West Yorkshire, actually it's not too bad. Lovely sunny morning. Bit of cloud going to come in later on, but overall it should be fairly dry. Temperature's about 9 at the moment, going to about 13 today. So that's how it looks here in West Yorkshire. Looking at the weather a little later on around Europe and around the world, if you are thinking of a little break somewhere, jetting off somewhere nice and warm, we'll tell you the places to go and the places to keep away from. We'll also round up the football for you, although the season virtually over, just a little smidgen of it today, so I'll round that up for you a little bit later on. We'll have our instrumental interlude about 9:15 or thereabouts. Our village, town or city of the week this morning, it's a city kind of southeast, beginning with the letter E this morning. That'll come in later on in about 3/4 hour's time. And then the mid-morning mind masher, that'll be here in the next 10 minutes, where you have a go at putting 6 things in order to get that brain ticking over. All that to come then between now and 10, and we'll have this, and then we'll have a Bob tune, a very topical Bob tune this morning too.

Can't say I've heard that before. Bruce Springsteen, Rain in the River. Talking about the river, Bob and Joe, good morning to you down in the Severn Valley this morning. Hope the weather's quite nice down there for you. And good morning to Dave Southern as well. He's joined us as well. And yeah, Bob tune. Around this time, we usually play a Bob tune. And a very topical Bob tune this morning. Bob's Pile.

0: It was a Eurovision winner in 1971 for Severine, and the winner for Monaco. And it's all happening tonight. Yes, look, Mum, I've got no computer. Oh dear, the Eurovision Song Contest. I haven't watched it for years and years. It's got a bit ridiculous to me now. Anyway, that was a Eurovision winner back in 1971, and it's from Bob Spile, a Bob tune this morning.
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0: So we'll do this, and then we'll have our mid-morning mind masher. Get yourself ready. Piece of paper and a pen's all you need.

Now we're all right. Matthew's joined us this morning. And that's Diana Ross, of course, and Touch Me in the Morning, 23 minutes past 8 o'clock on this Saturday, the 16th of May. If you have just joined us, you're just in time for the mid-morning Mind Masher. And as we're doing a city of the week in our little spot a little bit later on, in another half an hour or so, I thought we'd do cities, UK cities this morning. You've got to put them in order, largest to smallest. I'm going to give you six of them. And you've got to try and get them and think, which is the largest? Who's got the most people? Are you ready? Write them down, although they'll be on the chat box in the next 5 minutes as soon as I get them typed in. We've got Liverpool. Yeah, Liverpool's in there, city. What's the population of Liverpool? Is it larger than Leeds? We've got Liverpool and Leeds. And then we've got Birmingham. So Liverpool, Leeds, Birmingham, Nottingham. There, just north of the Midlands, at Nottingham, Glasgow up in Scotland, yes, UK cities, Glasgow, and finally Manchester. Manchester. So we've got Liverpool, Leeds, Birmingham, Nottingham, Glasgow, and Manchester. Put them in order, population-wise, the largest to smallest. We'll see how you do until 10 to 10 when we give you the answers. See if anybody can get six today.

0: That was the Maisonettes at Heartbreak Avenue. Bob's wasting no time this morning. Straight into the mid-morning mind masher. I'm going to do some marking, find out how he's done.
1: 1, 2, 3, 4.
0: Oh, Helen's in there as well. Oh, and Peter too. You're all on the ball this morning.

0: Oh, Bruno Mars on a Saturday morning, and it's one called I Just Might. Smidgen after 8:30 on this Saturday morning. Let's take a look at the weather around Europe, shall we? Looks like this. If you're thinking of going off somewhere, Alicante is quite nice. A few clouds around, but nothing to worry about. 27 degrees. Benidorm's 25 and partly cloudy. And in Corfu, just a few clouds around, 22 degrees. Lovely and sunny in Crete, 24 degrees. And in Faro in Portugal, it's a bit windy, but 22 degrees. Funchal in Madeira, it's showery, 18 degrees. Mallorca, 25 and partly cloudy. And even warmer in Malaga, it's 26 degrees and lovely and sunny. In Monaco, it's windy, 22 degrees. And in Paris, it's 13 and stormy. Prague, it's sunny and 16 degrees. That's in the Czech Republic. Rhodes, it's 23 and windy. That's in Italy. Well, no, Rhodes is in Greece, isn't it? It's Rome that's in Italy. And it's sunny and 21 degrees. Tenerife's 23 and windy. And in Venice, it's 18 and stormy. Coldest place around Europe yesterday, showery in Reykjavik. And it got to 10 degrees, so it is warming up. Where's the warmest place? Nicosia in Cyprus. Very warm there, 30 degrees and partly cloudy. Actually, weather around Europe. We'll take a look at the weather around the world in just about an hour's time.
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0: He's getting in dancing shoes ready as I speak.

0: The doors, not the windows, the doors, and lights my fire. Good morning to Sally. She's with us early this morning because she's going out. She's going shopping this morning. She's probably going, I don't know, where's she going? Sally, she's going to Burton-on-Trent, probably. And she's going shopping and she's going for breakfast. No doubt she'll be going to Wetherspoons.
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0: Sally's in there on the mid-morning mind masher doing some marking as I speak. Have a good day shopping and enjoy your breakfast, Sally.

Yvonne Elliman. 29 Saturday morning, HWD Hospital Radio, playing from studios in Dewsbury Hospital here in West Yorkshire to the world on HWDHospitalRadio.com. Just 10 minutes to go before we have our city of the week. Yeah, it's a city this morning. A city kind of southeast from here, beginning with the letter E.

Peter Gabriel getting his sledgehammer out. He'll be cracking a nut. Come on, come on, help me through. Come on, come on, help. Good morning, whoever you are, wherever you are this morning. Let us know if you haven't clocked in. You're not on the register. Just go on the chat box, hwdhospitalradio.com. 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

Classic song from the Isley Brothers, This Old Heart of Mine. Here's a good oldie. Remember Clannad?

It was a theme from Harry's game by Clannad. And I've forgotten all about that one. Right, time for our city of the week. Yes, a city. A city beginning with the letter E, and Dave Stardew was right. Ely. Ely, a cathedral city in East Cambridgeshire, 24 miles southeast of Peterborough and 80 miles from London, with a population of around 19,000. Originally an island in the Fens, fed by the Great Ouse River and surrounded by peat meadows. Peat marshes. Then in the 17th century, the area was drained, but locally it is still called the Isle of Ely. This left fertile peat soil, and a large agricultural industry grew along with pottery production made from the local clay. Then during the late 17th century, Ely became a major point and the coach road between Ely and Cambridge, which became a turnpike or toll road, and today the A10 trunk road follows this route. The city also built a railway station in 1845, running on the Fen Line, and now links direct to King's Lynn, Peterborough, Norwich and Ipswich. Dominating the city then is the cathedral, the city cathedral, Ely Cathedral, built on an elevation of around 68 foot and often known as the Ship of the Fens, as it can be seen from 16 miles away due to the flatness of the surrounding countryside. Ely Cathedral was the first cathedral to be thoroughly restored during the 18th century, and although Ely was recognised as a city for many years prior, it was not officially confirmed until 1974, when the Queen Elizabeth II granted this honour to become one of the smallest cities in England. Ely's economy was originally built on goods made from willow, reeds and rushes, and from peat, sold as a form of fuel. Then during the early 1900s, sugar beet became a major driver in the area, employing many local people in several factories. It now hosts a stained glass museum within the cathedral, and maltings built in 1865 for William Harrocks Brewery, making beer from local barley. Our city of the week this morning, it's Ely in Cambridgeshire. I've never been. Have you?

0: Oh, Dave Souden's been to Ely. Not once, but twice. I've never been, but Dave Souden has.
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0: So we know Dave Souden's been to Ely, and Matthew's got a picture on his dining room of Ely. Imagine. Take us up to the news at 9 o'clock. We've got Eric.

0: and we look at the weather around the world. That's Eric Clapton and Tears in Heaven. Nice tune then.
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2: A challenge to Sir Keir Starmer as Prime Minister has taken another step forward, with Andy Burnham now cleared to put his hat in the ring for selection in the Makerfield by-election. Jules Utybridge has more.
3: Labour's ruling body, the National Executive Committee, has granted Mr Burnham permission to stand in the selection process. The Greater Manchester Mayor is seeking to replace Josh Simmons, who is standing down as an MP, to make way for Mr Burnham for a potential return to Parliament. Applications close on Monday and the NEC will endorse the candidates on Thursday.
2: Tens of thousands of people are expected in London for two major demos amid a huge £4.5 million police operation. Armoured vehicles, police horses, dogs, drones and helicopters will be deployed, along with thousands of officers, as the Met aims to avoid clashes between Tommy Robinson's Unite the Kingdom march and the pro-Palestine Nakbar Day rally. And Hearts and Celtic fans are eagerly awaiting the Scottish Premiership title clash. If Hearts win, it'll mark the first time in 66 years that they have taken the trophy. That's the latest from Radio News Hub. I'm Liz Whittaker.
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Going to take a break to bring you up to date with the latest news. We'll be back with the second hour of the Saturday Breakfast Show with the instrumental interludes. We'll round up the football, what there is of it.

Haven't heard that phrase for a while. Giddy up. He used to shout that when you were riding a horse, didn't you? Or a donkey on Blackpool Beach. Come on, giddy up. Can you imagine doing that at races? You're at the races, the Grand National, and you've got all your money on a horse and you shout out, come on, giddy up. It's a funny phrase, isn't it? Giddy up. Anyway, it's Shania Twain, that. And this one's Jake Bugg.

The theme from Happy Valley, apparently. Beep Bomb City, where the only thing that's pretty Troubled Town. I used to call it Unhappy Valley. All sorts used to go on in Happy Valley, but it was good, wasn't it? Happy Valley, filmed just down the road from us, about 8 or 9 miles away. Anyway, it was good. Right, it's 8 minutes past 9 o'clock, less than 10 minutes away from our instrumental interlude this morning. Shall we go to the land of make-believe? Think we should, don't you?

0: today. Booksfizz, of course, in the land of make-believe. And coming up later on at 12 o'clock today, it'll be Dave Sowden. He's here to tell you about his programme.
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3: 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And with the odd gentler tune as well. 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
0: And if you have just joined us, we're in the middle of the mid-morning mind mash. We do it every Saturday morning. We're talking about the largest cities in the UK by population. And you've got to put them in order. I gave you Liverpool and Leeds and Birmingham and Nottingham and Glasgow and Manchester. So, want to have a go? Put them in order. We haven't got a six yet. You could come in and pinch it.

That's magic. Abracadabra, the Steve Miller Band, just a smidgen after 9:15 on a Saturday morning. Around this time, we always play an instrumental interlude. Now, which TV programme was this from?

0: From Paddy Kingsland, and it's one called Spinball. And yeah, Peter's right, it was the theme tune to Rugby Special. I've no idea where Dave Sowden's coming from. Anyway, good morning to Gillian. She's just joined us on this lovely sunny day. I hope she's going to have a go on the Bin Morning Mind Masher.
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The Rolling Stones, no less. And Angry With Me. No. 9:23, Saturday morning. It's 16th of May. And it's Mike Binns on HWD Hospital Radio. Around this time, we usually round up the football for you. Almost at the end of the season, but not quite. Just one more match to go. So I'll tell you all about it. First of all, commiserations to Bradford City. Been playing in the playoffs this week. Bolton Wanderers home and away, they lost 1-0. So sadly, Bradford City will be playing in Division 1 again next year. But there again, they only came up to Division 1, so it's not too bad. And I'm glad to say Leeds United will be playing in the Premiership next year. That was confirmed earlier in the week when West Ham lost to Arsenal. But they'll be playing today, entertaining Brighton. Brighton and Hove Albion. Kicks off at 3 o'clock. Now Leeds have won 3 and drawn 2 in the last 5 matches and 14th in the league. And Brighton and Hove Albion fighting for a place in Europe, if that's possible, because they're 7th. And they've won 3, drawn 1 and lost 1 in the last 5 matches. That'd be nice for Leeds to seal it off nicely with a good 3 points at home today, wouldn't it? Anyway, that's the only match playing today. And we'll give you the results tomorrow. Actually, I'll just confirm that. They're playing on Sunday. It's not today. It's tomorrow. Sunday at 3 o'clock. Leeds United versus Brighton and Hove Albion. Meanwhile, this is Jesse Ware. And please.

Nice to know you're listening intently this morning. Yes, I did originally say Leeds are playing today. And Matthew was straight in there. No, tomorrow. Yeah, Leeds and Brighton tomorrow. 9:28, Saturday morning, HWD Hospital Radio. Good morning.

destiny has brought me to this moment. I stand before you now with no regret.

simply called Golden. It's Cliff Richard, of course. You have been golden. Bob and Joe just leaving Bridge North. Listening to us in the car. It's clever, isn't it? I can sit here in a studio in West Yorkshire and you can hear us wherever you are. Wherever you are in the world. Right, I think it's high time we looked at the weather around the world, don't you? Haven't got Bridge North, but Bob will tell us what it's like down there. In Algiers, then, it's 25 degrees and partly cloudy. In Bahamas, it's 28 and showery. In Bangkok, 35. Yeah, 35 and partly cloudy. Bermuda's 24 and showery. Bridgetown in Barbados, 30 degrees and showery. And in Cape Town, it's 18 degrees and sunny. That's in South Africa. Casablanca, it's 21 and partly cloudy. Colombo, it's 31 and raining. And Dubai, it's cooled down a little bit, but it's still 35 and hazy. Honolulu is 24 degrees and showery, and the Maldives, it's stormy and 32 degrees. Marrakesh, 24, that's in Morocco, partly cloudy. Montego Bay, it's 30 degrees and showery. In the Seychelles, it's 32 and sunny, and Tunis in Tunisia, it's 28 and partly cloudy. Coldest place around the world, still Anchorage, up there in Alaska. It's cloudy and 8 degrees. It's not freezing, though. And the warmest place is New Delhi. New Delhi, it's hazy, it's in India, and it's 40 degrees. Are you going off somewhere nice? Let me know. That's your weather. You're up to date.

Still waiting for Gillian to come in on the mid-morning Mind Masher. All about largest cities in the UK by population. All there on the chat box, but it was Liverpool, Leeds, Birmingham, Nottingham, Glasgow and Manchester. And that was Johnny Mathis and Misty, where Bob and Joe are, down near Bridge North. It's cloudy and drizzling, so I think we ought to cheer them up with this song. A nice sunny summer day from Tom Adele. I know he likes this, Bob. Good driving music.

I knew he liked that. Let's put a smile on Robert's face. Yeah, we're calling him by his Sunday name, Robert. Obviously, Joe's doing the texting. Bob's driving. As long as he's not singing, Joe. Tom Adele and A Summer Day on HWD Hospital Radio. Saturday morning, it's 19 minutes to 10.

It's Barry. Barry Manilow. Could it be magic?

Sally making the most of the Wetherspoon offer. Buy one coffee and you get as many as you want free. She's on a third one already. Let's take that. Can't wait another minute. Just one more tune away from the answers on our mid-morning mind masher. I can tell you nobody's got six. Will Gillian get her guessing before we give you the answers? All about cities. Major cities in the UK, largest to smallest. By population this morning. Give you the answers after this then.

kind of remix version of Elton John's Passengers. Now, the mid-morning mind masher this morning, all about UK's largest cities. I gave you six of them, and you've got to put them in order by population. I gave you Liverpool and Leeds, and Birmingham and Nottingham, and Glasgow and Manchester. Quite a few of you had a girl this morning. I can tell you the answer was Birmingham is the largest with 2.6 million people, Manchester 2.5, Liverpool 1.2 million people, Leeds 1.1, Glasgow 0.97, and Nottingham 65,000. So 650,000 Nottingham. So the answer should have been Birmingham, Manchester, Liverpool, Leeds, Glasgow, and Nottingham. Helen got one. Yeah, she got one, did Helen. And the rest of you all got three. Peter and Bob and Joe and Matt and Dave Sowden and Sally all getting three this morning. So a five-way tie today. It's three of you, or all five of you, getting three this morning, but nobody got six. I thought somebody had got six this morning. Largest cities in the UK, and you all, I won't say failed miserable, you got three. I thought somebody might have got four or six this morning. Anyway, Gillian didn't have a go in the end. She hadn't time. She's busy doing nothing. Ooh, shiny eyes. Now I feel anyway, thanks for taking part. The mid-morning mind masher gets that brain ticking over for a Sunday morning.

I can just see it now. Sally's had a third cup of coffee. She's thinking, shall I have another? Shall I have it? No, Sally, don't. Because, well, you're out, aren't you? And you'll need the toilet. Stick at three, Sally. Can't hold four coffees for long. Take us out to the news at 10. This is Brownstone.

Just about it from me this morning. Hope you've enjoyed the last couple of hours, the Saturday Breakfast Show. We do it every Saturday morning between 8 and 10. We have 5 winners all joining the mid-morning Mind Masher. Nobody got 6. You only got 3 today. Our city of the week, we went down to Cambridgeshire. We went to Ely. Looked at the weather all over the world and Europe. We had our instrumental interlude from Paddy Kingsland.

0: And football-wise, Leeds United, they play on Sunday, taking on Brighton and Hove Albion at Elland Road. Good luck to them. Now, I'll see you tomorrow at 10. Me and Bill will be here finding your tunes, playing your requests. We'll have the Sunday Challenge and the Talky Bits. And, of course, the two number ones at 11. If you've nothing better to do, listen to me on a Sunday morning. I'd love your company. Whatever you're doing today, have a nice day. Weather-wise, here in West Yorkshire, not too bad. Seems to be not the same all over the country, though. Down where Bob and Joe are, a bit misty, a bit drizzly. So I hope it gets better. Have a good day, whatever you're doing. I'll see you tomorrow. Ta-ra.
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0: Tens of thousands of people are expected in London for two huge protests. Tommy Robinson's Unite the Kingdom March and the pro-Palestine Nakba Day rally are both taking place. Georgia Lee has more on the Unite the Kingdom event.
1: Sir Keir Starmer says its organisers are peddling hatred and division, and police are planning a huge operation to try and keep things under control. That means thousands of officers will be on the streets, and live facial recognition cameras will be used for the first time at a protest. Now, Downing Street says it respects the right for people to protest peacefully, but anyone causing any trouble can expect to face the full force of the law.
0: The likelihood of a challenge to Sir Keir's Prime Minister role stepped up. The Greater Manchester Mayor Andy Burnham is going to be allowed to try to be voted in as an MP, which should mean he could contest the top job. And it's the Eurovision final tonight. Musician and YouTuber Look Mum No Computer, also known as Sam Battle, is the UK's entry. That's the latest from Radio News Hub. I'm Liz Whittaker.
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0: Gradually turning cloudier from the west with some patchy rain, the best of the brightness across the east with some sunny spells, feeling mild with a high of 14 degrees Celsius.
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0: 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Well, liven up the start of another week by joining Martin Stead's Monday Afternoon Club.
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1: Tens of thousands of people are in London for Tommy Robinson's Unite the Kingdom March and the pro-Palestine Nakba Day rally. Georgia Lee has more details on the Unite the Kingdom protest.
2: Police say they're planning an operation on an unprecedented scale today. Thousands of officers will be on the streets, along with armoured vans, police horses and drones. And for the first time ever at the protest, live facial recognition cameras. Now the Prime Minister's criticised those behind it today and promised a tougher stance earlier this week on what he called far-right agitators. He says he respects the right to protest, but those breaking

0: the rules will face the full force of the law.
1: The Mayor of Greater Manchester is a step closer to challenging Sir Keir Starmer for the role of Prime Minister. Andy Burnham's been given the thumbs up from Labour to try for a position as an MP. If he gets the seat, he'll be able to make a move to take the top job. And Chelsea and Man City face each other in the FA Cup final this afternoon. Kickoff is at 3. That's the latest from Radio News Hub. I'm Liz Whittaker.
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1: Gradually turning cloudier from the west with some patchy rain, the best of the brightness across the east with some sunny spells, feeling mild with a high of 14 degrees Celsius.
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0: Ugh, I hate Mondays. They are so boring.
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1: Well, that sounds interesting, Rebecca.
0: Hang on a minute. There is.
1: Where?
0: HWD, of course. There's more Monday Night Madness and Mayhem from 6 till 8pm. I've heard it's actually pretty good. You could sound a bit more enthusiastic.
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1: Tens of thousands of people are in London for two huge rival protests. Tommy Robinson's Unite the Kingdom march and the pro-Palestine Nakba Day rally are both taking place. An unprecedented police operations costing the taxpayer £4.5 million. Georgia Lee has more on the Unite the Kingdom event.
2: Sir Keir Starmer says its organisers are peddling hatred and division, and police are planning a huge operation to try and keep things under control. That means thousands of officers will be on the streets, and live facial recognition cameras will be used for the first time at a protest. Now, Downing Street says it respects the right for people to protest peacefully, but anyone causing any trouble can expect to face the full force of the law.
1: The likelihood of a challenge to Sir Keir Starmer's Prime Minister role stepped up. The Greater Manchester Mayor Andy Burnham is going to be allowed to try to be voted in as an MP. And Man City take on Chelsea in the FA Cup final later on this afternoon. That's the latest from Radio News Hub. I'm Liz Whittaker.
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2: Gradually turning cloudier from the west with some patchy rain, the best of the brightness across the east with some sunny spells, feeling mild with a high of 14 degrees Celsius.
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0: Good afternoon. It's another Saturday afternoon and it's here at HWD Hospital Radio where I am going to be playing the Saturday selection for the next 2 hours. Yes, what's the Saturday selection all about? Well, if you've never heard it before, it's myself sat here playing tunes of my own choice that you might not have heard for the yonks. If at all. Yes, that's right. It's a mixture of all sorts of stuff. Popular normally. Yes, a bit of rock in it. Not a great deal. But I'll have one rock tune, actually. Yeah, because Helen asked for it last week. But she actually got it on Monday, so she's having it twice in a week. She's doing all right. Anyway, wherever you are and whatever you're doing, I hope you're having a good day. Just be careful of the weather. Let's say it might rain from about 2 o'clock onwards. I'm personally hoping it doesn't because I've come on the bike and I don't like being on the bike when it's raining. Nobody does, really, unless they do it for a living and they're just used to it, whereas I aren't. Anyway, we're going to kick off with an ABC song called Peace and Tranquility.
1: Okay, folks, let's get this show on the road.
0: Yes, we will be playing it up. Actually, I forgot to dial the track up, so we'll get it in place and then we'll hit play and then we'll be okay.

This is HWD Hospital Radio. And that is ABC. I've taken it from the Look of Love compilation album. Yes. Excuse me. I'm not quite sure just how old that track is, but it's one I do like from that album. There's some great stuff on it. But then they've done some great stuff over the years. And, of course, aided by the producer chap, who at the time was none other than Trevor Horn. And Trevor Horn is actually touring with his own band later this year, playing all the stuff that he's been involved in over the years. So I bet that's quite good, actually. And One Lol Cream is actually playing guitar with him as well. That's for everybody else, I'm not so sure. Anyway, welcome to the Saturday Selection. If you've just joined us, great to have you along. And we are producing some fantastic programmes here at the station, and hope that we can carry on doing for as long as we can. Anyway, this show plays music of all sorts from the popular genre. So it's basically music for everybody, really. Yes, if you like certain genres of it and certain types, then hopefully you'll get something that suits you throughout the show. I like this one from Sophie Ellis Bextor. It's called Mixed Up World. Goes back to 2003, does this? From Shoot From The Hip.

Paul Carrack and a track called Nothing Without You, which comes from his Live the Independent Years from 2001 to 2019 album, which I bought when we went to see him up in Edinburgh back in 2020, yes, before COVID all kicked off. Crikey, can you really? It's over 6 years ago now, is that? I thought it were going to go on forever. I'm certainly glad it didn't. Anyway, hope you're well. Well, everybody, wherever you are, and if you're on the M1, travelling up there from the Midlands, like Bob and Joe are or were, they might have made good progress, I don't know. But anyway, I have a track for them, going back to 1970. This is Fairfield Parlour and a song called Bordeaux Rose.

0: Yes, from the album Home, From Home to Home, going back to 1970, that was Fairfield Parlour and Bordeaux Rose for Bob and Joe. And right on cue, they've popped up. They're currently at Birch Services. They've been to get the Cuddington to pick up the dogs. So, yes, all's well. Yes, wherever you are, whether you're in the hospital here at Dewsbury District Hospital or that there at Wakefield Pinderfields or even further over to the east at Pontefract General Infirmary, it's great to have you along, staff and patients alike. And if the MRI team, mobile and static, or whatever it is that you are, if you're listening, great to have you along as well. I know there's quite a few listeners, and that is good, always. Anyway, next up, I think we ought to have this.
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0: That's just so that you know who I am.
2: Can't touch this.
0: And this fella.
2: Can't touch this.
0: It is, of course, MC Hammer, and you can't touch this. It's from an album called Please Hammer,
2: can't touch this.
0: Don't Hurt 'Em, from 1990.

Now, if my daughter is at the table doing her arty things like she does, and hearing this, she's probably chuckling to herself. There's a good reason for that, because when she was young, yes, going back to 1990, like I said right at the start, when she was young, she used to sit in the back of the car in the child seat, and if this came on the radio, we used to sort of, well, I used to mess about with it, and I used to just turn around and say, can't touch this, and she used to giggle away when she was a youngster. Anyway, that was then. This is now. 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

0: Phil Collins. We're back to 1989 with that one, and the album But Seriously. That's a brilliant song from him, called Just That's Just The Way It Is. And it's one that I must admit, I like that one. In fact, there were two songs similar on the album, tracks 2 and 3. They both started with like a drum sounding thing, which it did use drum machines, and then the song came in. This was track 3 on the album. I might play it eventually, one of these days. Anyway, Matthew has suggested something, and I shall be playing that after this.
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From Scotland and from Canada. Yes, because they had a Canadian singer. That was Runrig and the track called May Morning. Well, it is May, but although it's not the morning yet, now. But never mind. Before that, we had Paramore and a track from their album. I'm not sure about the album. Riot, I think it might be. And it's called Misery Business. And that was a request for Matthew. So I hope you enjoyed that one. Right, next up, going back to 1978, is this one from Heat Wave, and it's from the album Central Heating, going back to 1977, and it's the Groove Line from 1978.

Yes, that was Heatwave, and going back to 1978, the track was Grooveline, being played right here on HWD Hospital Radio.

Now, Helen asked for a tune last week, so I think what she'll do is play that, and we'll see how things go. So, are you ready for it, Helen? Going back to 1971. Get the organ started up. And the drums going. And then the rest of it comes along shortly.

Yeah. Pretty good tambourine player, isn't he? That's Ian Gillan, known for his ability to scream rather a lot, which he did put on that particular track. From Deep Purple, that was, of course, Fireball from the album of the same name, going back to 1971. So it was being played for you, Helen. Oh, amazing. I wonder where you lot have been. They haven't pestered us for the last 2 weeks. Go on, how did you lot get in here? Hey? Is there anybody in charge of these ducks? Can you get them out of the studio, please? Come on. I've had enough of this. Nuisance. Sorry about this. Pain in the backside. Go on, get out. And leave my crash helmet alone as well. Go on. Off it. Honestly. Have they gone yet? Flipping thing. Yes, you as well. Get out. There's always one, isn't there? My goodness me. Right, I think it's time for Shakespeare's sister after this.

0: Marcellus Detroit and Siobhan Fahey, collectively known as Shakespeare's sister. What a voice she's got. My vocal range, unbelievable. I don't care, that was from those folks. From the album Hormonally Yours, going back to, when did that come out? 1992, my word. Anyway, yes, we're fast approaching the last part of this hour, actually. So we're going to have some Steely Dan after this.
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0: This will take us up to the news at 1 o'clock. And it's from the album Gaucho, going back to 1980, and a song called Hey 19. See you in hour two.

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1: £4.5 million is being spent on policing two huge rival demos in London. Tens of thousands of people are in the capital for Tommy Robinson's Unite the Kingdom march and the pro-Palestine Nakba Day rally. Georgia Lee has more details on the Unite the Kingdom protest.
2: Police say they're planning an operation on an unprecedented scale today. Thousands of officers will be on the streets, along with armoured vans, police horses and drones. And for the first time ever at the protest, live facial recognition cameras. Now the Prime Minister's criticised those behind it today and promised a tougher stance earlier this week on what he called far-right agitators. He says he respects the right to protest, but those breaking the rules will face the full force of the law.
1: The Mayor of Greater Manchester is a step closer to challenging Sir Keir Starmer for the role of Prime Minister. Andy Burnham's been given the thumbs up from Labour to try for a position as an MP. And it's the Eurovision final tonight. Finland is favourite to win. That's the latest from Radio News Hub. I'm Liz Whittaker.
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1: Turning cloudier from the west with some patchy rain. Best of the brightness across the east with some sunshine. Temperatures a bit closer to average. Highs of 14 degrees.

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1: And bringing us into the second hour of this afternoon's Saturday selection was Japan. Going back to 1981 on the album Tin Drum, track Visions of China. What I do like about that album is the fact that they were able to sort of put a lot of effects in it, musical effects, that sounded like they were actually from the Far East. Brilliant stuff from Japan. Anyway, welcome back to hour two of this afternoon's Saturday selection. It's great to have you along wherever you tuned in from. And next up is a song from The Fortunes. Now, Bob will like this. I'm sure he will. It's one I heard not last week, but the week before. And it's Freedom Come, Freedom Go.

Yes, all that time ago. 1971 with that one from The Fortunes, Freedom Come, Freedom Go. And I, like I said, heard that on some radio station or other, not last week, but the week before. And I thought, yes, we'll have some of that because I've not heard it for a while. And I thought, I know Bob will like this. So there you had it. Anyway, next up, I'm going to have this.

0: Yes, just to remind you which shit station you tuned to, just in case you'd forgotten. But next up, and going back to 1989. Yes, just what I said.
1: I ain't pulling you in no cage. I ain't putting no chains on you, baby.
0: This is Lisa Stansfield and The Love in Me from the album Affection on HWD Hospital Radio.

Yeah, Gem from The Last From Over the Hill in Rochdale. Lisa Stansfield and the album Affection. That was The Love in Me. What a tune that is. HWD Hospital Radio. Yes, it's a well used phrase, is that, isn't it? What a tune that is. I'm going to have to stop using it because I use it rather a lot. Anyway, let's keep this music going, shall we? And this next one, it's another one that Bob will like. And I'd not heard it for ages and ages and ages. From the New Seekers. And this goes back to 1972. And it's from an album called Circles. And it's the title track.

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0: And that tune you were listening to there was The New Seekers, going back to 1972, and the track was called Circles. That's right. And it's one of the songs that I've chosen because I like to pick a load of them that hopefully a lot of people will like. You know, it's a mixture of musical stuff that will suit all tastes, all being well, here on HWD Hospital Radio. And those of you that are tuned in, if you can get on chat box, let me know who you are and where you are, and I can give you a shout out around about quarter two or two, something like that. Right, well, still loads of great tunes to play, and this next one, this is one I've always liked, from the Steve Miller Band, the album Fly Like an Eagle. This is the title track as well. This goes back to 1976, so it's 50 years old now. My word.

Yeah, it's a great tune, that, isn't it, from the Steve Miller Band. I actually played a version of that song by Seal a few months ago, so I don't know if any of you remember that. That's also a good version. So, yeah, two good versions of a great tune from Steve Miller Band in this instance. Fly Like an Eagle from the album of the same name, going back to 1976. Next up, a piece of music from The Jam, and this is one of theirs I like, going back to 1981, and the album Sound Effects, rather than Sound Effects, and this is a tune called Funeral Pyre.

Yeah, featuring the late Rob Buckler on drums. That was, of course, The Jam and Funeral Pyre. I do like that. It's one that I've always have liked. But next up, something completely different. This is, of course, HWD Hospital Radio's own fun duo, Glyn and Rebecca, known in this case as Kinetic Blue. This is Breathe Again. What a tune this is as well. Fantastic from these two.

0: That is definitely good enough to be in the charts, don't you think? Will you? I do.
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1: Yes, the very appropriately titled Radio from Jamiroquai, and that is from the album High Times 2000, that, well, it goes back to 2006, contains only the singles that are released, and that particular track, Radio, you can't find it on any other studio album of theirs, but yeah, one that I like, and one that I thought I'd play. Anyway, listen to him, excuse me. Yeah, I just had to have a sweet, and that's basically what I'm trying to do here. I had to have a sweet because my blood sugar's dropping. I've just checked, and it's just starting to come down. It's fine, it's okay at the moment, but we'll keep our eyes on it. Anyway, this is the Saturday Selection with me, Dave Sowden, here at HWD Hospital Radio. I've still got some great tunes to play, so this next one coming up from Simple Minds, this is See the Light.

The Blossoms, and I Can't Stand It, from an album called Cool Like You, going back to 2018. I like that one, and I think Bob does as well, and everybody else hopefully. And we're going to move swiftly on with the music, because I've got a few to squeeze in yet before the shout outs and the sport.

Yeah, love that one from Mike and the Mechanics. Probably the only one that's like got a disco beat to it. But yeah, brilliant. That goes back to 1999. Well, it's time to say hello to those who have tuned in. We've got Helen in Lowmoor. We've got Matthew in Gummersall. We've got, let's not forget Catherine. She might be there as well. Emma at home. Bob and Joe, they've been coming up the motorway listening to me. Stephen Poole in Wharfdale, I think he's there. Christopher, just in case Christopher's listening and he's been a bit silent. And certainly Sally, who's just popped up. She's been listening all the way through. And to anybody else who's been listening, thanks for tuning in. But I don't know you there, because you've not popped up on Chatbox. Despite my suggestion. Anyway, let's tell you what's coming up in the sport. Going back to Monday, Leeds, they were away to Spurs. And that was two relegation weary sides up against each other. Although Leeds are safe, but the score was 1-1. So even Stevens down there. And then on Thursday, Bradford played Bolton in the second League One playoff between the two. And the score was 1-0 to Bolton. That's right. Today, it's the FA Cup final between Chelsea and Manchester City at 1500. And in the Rugby League, Betfred Super League, Leeds Rhinos, they were away to Wigan last night and the score was 24-4. So, yes, Leeds' winning run stopped there. There's no local side Rugby League Betfred Challenge Cup games happening today. Tomorrow, there's six Premiership games happening, including Leeds versus Brighton. Yeah. The pressure is off, so we'll see how that game goes. Then there is a Rugby League Bradford Super League game between Bradford Bulls and Hull FC at the Oddsall Stadium at 1500. And HWD Hospital Radio's commentary team, Kane Hall and TJ Moon, they'll be bringing the match to you. So that's good, isn't it? But keeping this music going, squeeze it into the last two tunes in the hour. This is the Christians and a song called The Bottle. It's from the album Happy in Hell, going back to 1992 on HWD Hospital Radio.

Yeah, that's great, is that, isn't it? From The Christians. Happy in Hell is the album from 1992. The track is The Bottle. Yes, I can. We can relate, can't we? Sure, we all know someone who's struggled a little bit with the old drink, but let's hope that they're all on the mend if they have been suffering, or even if they're not, that they're heading in that general direction. Anyway, hopefully, everybody will come out on top. Right, anyway, this, you've been listening to the Saturday Selection with at HWD Hospital Radio with me, Dave Sowden. Don't forget that this evening we've got Feel Good Anthems with Matthew Horsley. He's going to be here from 5 till 8. And if you've got a party going on, you don't need a DJ, because Matthew's here. Yeah, you can just borrow him. And then, of course, after him, we've got Pat Rhodes Love Songs from 8 till 9. Then from 9 till 10, I think we've got Barbra Streisand as our in-concert feature this evening here at HWD. Anyway, last track this afternoon from me is from Kylie Minogue, and it's called Things We Do For Love. This will take us up to the news and weather, and I'd just like to say thanks for tuning in. And toodle pip.

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1: Tens of thousands of people are in London for two huge rival protests. Tommy Robinson's Unite the Kingdom march and the pro-Palestine Nakba Day rally are both taking place. An unprecedented police operations costing the taxpayer £4.5 million. Georgia Lee has more on the Unite the Kingdom event.
2: Sir Keir Starmer says its organisers are peddling hatred and division, and police are planning a huge operation to try and keep things under control. That means thousands of officers will be on the streets, and live facial recognition cameras will be used for the first time at a protest. Now, Downing Street says it respects the right for people to protest peacefully, but anyone causing any trouble can expect to face the full force of the law.
1: The likelihood of a challenge to Sir Keir Starmer's Prime Minister role stepped up. The Greater Manchester Mayor Andy Burnham is going to be allowed to try to be voted in as an MP. And Man City take on Chelsea in the FA Cup final later on this afternoon. That's the latest from Radio News Hub. I'm Liz Whittaker.
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1: Turning cloudier from the west with some patchy rain. Best of the brightness across the east with some sunshine. Temperatures a bit closer to average. Highs of 14 degrees Celsius.
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1: £4.5 million is being spent on policing two huge rival demos in London. Tens of thousands of people are in the capital for Tommy Robinson's Unite the Kingdom march and the pro-Palestine Nakba Day rally. Georgia Lee has more details on the Unite the Kingdom protest.
2: Police say they're planning an operation on an unprecedented scale today. Thousands of officers will be on the streets, along with armoured vans, police horses and drones. And for the first time ever at the protest, live facial recognition cameras. Now the Prime Minister's criticised those behind it today and promised a tougher stance earlier this week on what he called far-right agitators. He says he respects the right to protest, but those breaking the rules will face the full force of the law.
1: The Mayor of Greater Manchester is a step closer to challenging Sir Keir Starmer for the role of Prime Minister. Andy Burnham's been given the thumbs up from Labour to try for a position as an MP. And it's the Eurovision final tonight. Finland is favourite to win. That's the latest from Radio News Hub. I'm Liz Whittaker.
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1: Turning cloudier from the west with some patchy rain. Best of the brightness across the east with some sunshine. Temperatures a bit closer to average. Highs of 14 degrees Celsius.
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1: All sorts on the show, but mainly progressive rock, Celtic rock, classic rock, funk rock, jazz funk, jazz fusion, acid jazz, modern jazz, music, some of which has intricate time signatures and generally leaps about all over the place.
0: Dave Soudan, The Eclectic Mix, Sunday afternoons from 5 till 7 on HWD Hospital Radio.

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1: Two major protests are underway in London amid a huge £4.5 million police operation. Armoured vehicles have been deployed along with around 4,000 officers as the Met aims to avoid clashes between Tommy Robinson's Unite the Kingdom march and the pro-Palestine Nagba Day rally. Final preparations are underway in Vienna ahead of the final of the Eurovision Song Contest. The UK's entry Look Mum No Computer, real name Sam Battle, is hoping his song Eins Zwei Drei will impress. Dave Goodman is Eurovision's head of communications.
2: Every artist gets 3 minutes on stage. It's really important what you do with those 3 minutes, and that's why Eurovision is still so popular, because it's gone from artists standing in bow ties in little theatres to huge arenas.
1: The Mayor of Greater Manchester is a step closer to challenging Sir Keir Starmer. Andy Burnham has been given the thumbs up from Labour to become an MP, and hearts have been broken at Celtic Park as the home side clinched another William Hill Scottish Premiership on the final day of the season. From Radio News Hub, I'm Johnny Holmes.
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1: Rain will clear east overnight, although wet weather is likely to linger across eastern and southeast England. Clearer skies elsewhere, with temperatures staying mild, lows of 6 degrees.
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1: Wes Streeting has confirmed he would enter a Labour leadership contest to replace Keir Starmer, telling reporters, "I'll be standing." He said Britain must pursue a new special relationship with the European Union and signalled he wanted to see the country rejoin the trade bloc in the future. The grand final of the Eurovision Song Contest takes place tonight. Look Mum No Computer, aka Sam Battle, is the UK's entry. Dave Goodman is Eurovision's head of communications.
2: The UK this year are sending something that I think is probably identifiably British, which is really good. And that's what I think leads to success in this competition.
1: Thousands of people have gathered in central London for rival demonstrations, organised by Tommy Robinson supporters and pro-Palestine groups. The Metropolitan Police says 11 people have been arrested by early afternoon, as around 4,000 officers were deployed in a major security operation. And Celtic dashed Hearts' Scottish Premiership dreams in dramatic fashion as Dejan Mehdar's late VAR-assisted winner helped the hosts secure a 3-1 victory in the title decider. From Radio News Hub, I'm Johnny Holmes.
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1: Rain will clear east overnight, although wet weather is likely to linger across eastern and southeast England. Clearer skies elsewhere with temperatures staying mild, lows of 6 degrees.
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Well, good evening and welcome to another Saturday night. That means Phil the Good Anthems, the party is on the way. Kicking off there with Dancing Queen in ABBA and Shalamar. Definitely a night to remember. Well, good evening. How are we? Hope you've had a great week. And even if you've had a bad week, it's the place to come and have a bit of fun on a Saturday night with the Feel Good Anthems. And I'm Matthew Horsley, by the way. I'm here till late tonight. Right, well, what's coming up on the show, you may ask, if you're new to the programme? Well, this very show is three packed hours of songs to dance and sing along and have a little boogie. All the new. And if you've got a request, upbeat, a song that you haven't heard in a while, that you might hear in a party, you know what to do. Go on our chat box and type it in at hwdhospitalradio.com. Send a little message to me and I'll try and get your son on between now and 8 tonight. So, also coming on the very programme tonight, we have two features that we normally do on a Saturday. One, the original or cover. That's coming up in around about 20 minutes, where we take a song at random and see which version of the song you would like me to play. Tell you more about it soon. And the big one, Connect Four, is back for another Saturday night. Four party songs connected. But I'll explain more about that throughout the show. So get them dancing shoes on. You're on the Feel Good Anthems.

them dancing shoes on. Get them flares on with a bit of disco. What do you reckon, eh? Dean Hartman. Be Like My Fire. And before that, Cher. Well, good evening. How are we? Hope you had a good week. Thank you for joining us once again. We're a moment 10 minutes away, ladies and gentlemen. 10 minutes away from the original or cover. Who is it going to be? What song are you going to be voting for? Full details are coming up around about 10 minutes from now. In the meantime, here's a King of the Pop. He's a song you don't really hear that much on the radio. So I thought I'd play it tonight just for you. It's called Blood on the Dance Floor. Are you on the feel-good anthems? By the way, we're here till 8.

songs, to dance, sing along, and have a good time. That's what the Feel Good Anthems is all about. There goes a kid of pop there, blood on the dance floor. And there goes our Rick. Rick Astley there, and of course, and they've got to give you a... Tell you what, he's really good live. I've seen him live a number of years ago. He's really good. Still got it, by the way. What song are you going to be voting for then? Bet you're wondering. I'll tell you what, it's a really good one. Got a couple of requests coming as well, which is very good. And we're going to play one of those requests right next for my good friend Andy. He's asked for some Kylie Minogue. And it's up next, Andy.

0: Kylie Minogue for Andy. Can't get out of my head, he says. I enjoyed that one. Right in. It's that time for the original or cover. It's up next.
1: Feel good anthems. The Quiet Storm. The Quiet Storm. Great songs to help you wind down, chill out, and relax.

0: original. You decide. Vote now via our chat box.
1: Yeah, we do it every time. At this time, around about 5:30, original or cover, where we take a song at random and see whether you like the original or the cover. All the songs I try and play upbeat. We'll do the 50s, 60s, 70s, 80s, all sorts of decades. And we're gone, actually, to the 80s this week with a song that you know very, very well. But did you know something? This chap wrote it originally. Prince. And I feel for you. Now, if you want this version of the song, go to our website, as normal, and type in original or
2: Feel Good Anthems.
1: You might prefer the cover, done by Chaka Khan. So, little story, Prince actually wrote the song and then decided to give it to Chaka Khan. So there you go.

0: So yes, whichever version you'd like on the original or cover, whether it be Prince or Chaka Khan, just type in original for the original and of course cover for cover. One simple rule, guys, you'll like to register a vote just once. We're telling them up just after 25 past 6 where we close the voting. You can't vote after that time. And then we'll play the full song in about an hour. Sound good? That song again, I Feel For You by Prince, covered by Chaka Khan. But actually, Prince wrote it for Chaka Khan. But you get what I mean. So the lines are now open.
1: Feel Good Anthems.

Good old Robbie, eh? And let me entertain you. That's what we're doing on this Saturday night. Good evening if you've just joined us. Live from Studio One in Dewsbury District Hospital. You on the field going on firms? Hello, how are we? We good? Quest there for Phil. That's for a bit of Robbie. Got a few more requests in as well. Don't we've got plenty of time to play, then we'll be to late o'clock tonight. Yes, and if you've just joined us, that's original cover song. If you need a quick reminder what you're voting for tonight, it is Prince, And I Feel For You, which he actually wrote, was the original, and he gave it to Chaka Khan. And she put her little stamp on it as well. So, hope you are going to register your vote tonight. And we close the votes at 25 past 6. But you're only allowed to vote the ones. Now, this song I've got especially for Bob. Because I know Bob likes Entrance. And I was talking to Bob during the other day. And I said to him, Bob, they've got a brand new song. And he went, oh, have they? Yes, it's called Higher. And I've just brought it in for you, Bob. Tell me what you reckon, Bob. I think it's pretty good. Let me know on chat box, Bob, if you like it or not.

Well, Bob's response said he didn't know they were still going. I didn't know, to be fair, Bob. So I found it the other day. You remember Entrance, they did Set You Free? Well, that's their latest single, it's called Higher.

0: Strange ending, that, isn't it? Ready? Let's do another great classic. How about a bit of The Welsh Guy? Oh yeah, Tom Jones.
1: You don't have to be beautiful.

0: There goes Prince. Version. Who wrote it? But that's Tom Jones' version.
1: Kiss.
0: Of course, Kiss and At Noise featuring Tom Jones. And of course, Kiss. A great song there on the Field Garth Anthems tonight. Well, welcome to the party. Hope you are doing good. Hope you got your dancing shoes on and having a great evening, whether you're in any of our trusted hospitals or you're at home. You're more than welcome to join us. Right then, let's go through our little party guest list then. Who have we got in the show tonight? We've got Helen, the sponsor of the show, my good friend Andy. Phil is on too, and Harry and Sally. We've got Pam listening. My mum's listening at home as well. Hello to my mum. We've got Carol. She's on as well. We've got Bob and Joe. We've got Mr. Soudan. He's tuned in as well. And I'll tell you one thing. If you've not signed in, I don't know you're there. Simple as. Right then. The next song I'm going to play on the Field Good Anthems is a band that you may remember back in the 1980s. And they were on, you might remember Lorraine, the programme after this is, you know, this morning on the television, on ITV. They were interviewing one of the members of Bros. And one of the questions, if the brothers going to get back together? And he said, they are working on new material. Check that out, eh? Bros coming back.
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very original old cover tonight. I feel for you, Prince versus Chaka Khan. Which one are you going to choose tonight? It's all up to you. Get registering your vote. The news coming up in around about 2 or 5 minutes time.

lovely Sally's been on tonight. She's been dancing from the very first record as Sally. We opened the show with Dancing Queen, and she's been dancing since. She asked for some Whitney Houston. And how about this one? Higher Love. I'll see you in the second hour of the show. Think about

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1: Daybreak with Dave Selden on HWD Hospital Radio is a Christian music show playing music from Christian musicians and artists going back over 40 or 50 years, and occasionally earlier than that. Music that's generally contemporary in nature, and some of which I play myself in the church music group I'm in. And it's something that you might like to listen to.

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2: Wes Streeting has confirmed he would enter a Labour leadership contest to replace Sir Keir Starmer. He said Britain must pursue a new special relationship with the European Union. Here's the moment he confirmed he would stand.
3: We need a proper contest with the best candidates on the field, and I'll be standing.
2: Meanwhile, Andy Burnham has claimed he is focused on winning a seat in Parliament rather than ousting Sir Keir Starmer as Prime Minister. But the Mayor of Greater Manchester also said he was prepared to fight to the highest level if he is successful. A blaze at a waste facility in Fife has continued into a fifth day as firefighters remain at the scene. Fire crews were still dealing with the incident at a landfill site near Ladybank as of this morning. And Manchester City kept alive their slim hopes of winning a domestic treble as Antoine Semenyo's sensational second-half finish broke Chelsea's resolve to settle a tense FA Cup final 1-0 at Wembley. From Radio News Hub, I'm Johnny Holmes.
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2: Rain will clear east overnight, although wet weather is likely to linger across eastern and southeast England. Clearer skies elsewhere, with temperatures staying mild, lows of 6 degrees.
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Welcome back to the second hour of the programme. You're on the Feel the Good Anthems. I'll kick it off there with two requests then this hour. A request for the sponsor of the show, Helen. She asked for Elvis and a little conversation. And a request for Bob and Joe. And this one's apparently Bob's third all-time favourite song, apparently. So, yeah, I must admit it's one of my favourites. If you've got a favourite song that you would like to hear on the show, let me know on the chat box. Speaking of favourites, I think this one's a good hit as well. Yeah! Hellraiser from 1975. They're there, guitar gunners, Feel Good Anthems 2. This is sweet.

0: Chilligan and Films, and I'm Matthew Horsley, and of course, we played you Sweet, and it goes JC, Andrea Grande, and Nicki Minaj there with Ban Ban. That goes back to 2014. 10 minutes, have you registered your vote yet for the original or cover? 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
0: Yes, go there and you can register your vote. That song once again, Prince, Feel For You versus Chaka Khan. Which one are you going to vote? While we're talking, let's say hello to the Scarborough Athletics Club. They're on the way back. Apparently, they're going back from Hull on the coach. My dad's got on his phone. So hello, everybody on the coach. If you're listening, hope you're enjoying the music as well. And of course, hope you're not dancing on the coach anyway. You're bouncing it up and down and all that jazz. Anyway, 10 minutes left for the original or cover. Which song are you going to choose tonight? Anyway, let's go back to 1978 with a band called Earth, Wind & Fire.

0: And still standing, Elton John on the Feel Good Anthems. Good evening, hope you are well. Thank you for joining us here at HWD Hospital Radio. If you're in any of our hospitals and you're just waiting to go home, you can take HWD Hospital Radio home with you. All you need is that trusted internet and you can hear it as loud and clear. If you've enjoyed all the shows that you've been listening to, any of our hospitals, that with it being Dewsbury, Pinderfields or Pontefract. And of course, we broadcast here in Dewsbury Hospital Studio 1. And if you enjoyed what you've heard, just tell your family and your friends, I've been listening to HWD Hospital Radio and it's quite good. And I've just thought, let my family and friends know that I can hear it home as well. So that's pretty good, isn't it? So you can take HWD Hospital Radio home with you. And even another little secret, you can take them as on holiday too. Isn't that good, eh?
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0: So you've been voting tonight for the original cover, which we do every Saturday night, with it being, of course, Prince, and of course, that very hit, I Feel For You, which we wrote, and then he gave it to Chaka Khan, didn't he? Remember, back in the 80s? Well, I just thought I'd let you know, the lines are now closed, so no more point trying to sneak in another vote. I'm going to tally all these votes up next and play the winning song in moments. So the lines are now officially closed. And let's continue party next with a great song back from 2002 from a great known actor from Independence Day, taken from his greatest hit CD, Will Smith Plex next.
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1: 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Eddie Cochran there, and come on everybody, well, you've been voting for the song, of course, the original or cover. 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
3: Yeah, check it, Simon, out. It's really, really, really good show. Award-winning show, that, Mr. Simon Parrick, The Rock Show there. Right then, you've been voting for the original or cover on a Saturday night, which we take a song at random, see which version of the song you like. Whether you prefer the original or the cover. Well, this one was written by Prince, and he sang it. Feel for you. Pass it over to Shaka Khan to put her stamp on it. And you've been voting for the last hour. And we've got a winning song tonight. Thank you for all your lovely votes. Going to play the full version of Shaka Khan, I Feel For You. Thank you for the original cover votes tonight. The winning song was the cover.
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4: Chaka Khan, Chaka Khan.

lovely votes tonight for the original or cover. The winning song, of course, was Chaka Khan and I Feel For You. We'll do another one at the same time, same place next Saturday night, where we pick a song at random and you can vote for your favourite, whether it be the original or the cover. So hope you're having a great evening wherever you're listening to, and hope you enjoying the show. By the way, are you going to be watching the Eurovision Song Contest? Because a lot of people were saying this morning on the breakfast show, during Mike's show this morning, that they won't go into. A lot of people say, no, I'm not a Eurovision person. I still watch it. Yeah, I must admit, it's not the same without good old Terry Wogan, though. What do you reckon? Speaking of Eurovision, I've got a Eurovision song from the UK next.

0: Oh, yes. So remember, is that one then, Scooch, Flying at a Flag, a UK hit then for Scooch there for the Eurovision Song Contest. And Steps' debut single then, of course, of another then, 5, 6, 7, 8. Are you ready for the our little party game tonight? Well, are you? Well, you need to sign in, of course, on hwdhospitalradio.com. I'm talking about Connect 4. Yeah, 4 classic songs, all connected some way or some form. Who is going to win tonight? If you want to take part, log in on our website. Anyway, let's go back to 2012 with the next Feel Good Anthem song by King Africa. It's up next.
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There goes Nina. And 99 red balloons go by. For Phil, on the Phil Good Anthems, are you all set for our little party game then? Yeah. Well, you're all ready. It's called Connect 4. All you need to do is register your name on the chatbot screen. Just if you're on PlayPod, there's a little screen down at the bottom and you can type in your name and you can say hello to me. And then at 7:10, you can join everybody else that's playing along on the website. And for as many guests as you wish, I'll explain more very, very soon, because it's moments away. It's about 15 minutes away, in fact. But we're approaching the news. And let's have some 70s with Bonnie M.

Rivers of Babylon, of course, Boney M there. Fast approaching the news at 7. Find out what's happening in the world and the weather update and sports. And then we're back with another hour of your party songs and some of more of your requests too in the mix. And Connect 4, all on the way in the last hour of the show. But to take us to the news at 7, a bit of Dirty Dancing Classic by Bruce Chanel and Hey Baby. Come on, get online. You're moments away from that party game that you all love. If you want to play, get online. See you in the last hour of the show.

0: The party needs a proper contest over its future direction. Streeting also called for Britain to build a new special relationship with the European Union.
1: We need a new special relationship with the EU because Britain's future lies with Europe and one day back in the European Union.
0: Hearts have been broken at Celtic Park as the home side clinched another William Hill Scottish Premier League title on the final day of the season. Celtic left it late with goals in the 87th and 98th minutes to win their 14th title in 15 years. The Eastbourne Open tennis tournament will still go ahead despite its tennis courts being vandalised. Council teams arrived early at Devonshire Park in Eastbourne, only to discover extensive damage across several tennis courts. And it is understood that Michael Carrick has broadly agreed terms on a deal that will keep him at Manchester United as manager. From Radio News Hub, I'm Johnny Holmes.
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0: Rain will clear east overnight, although wet weather is likely to linger across eastern and southeast England. Clearer skies elsewhere with temperatures staying mild, lows of 6 degrees.
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So I hope we are ready. Are we all set? Are we all raring to go? It's time, ladies and gentlemen, for Connect 4. Who's going to win?

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0: Sign in there and basically four great songs. They're all party songs, they're all upbeat. They've got a connection some way or some form. Basically, it could be words, songs in the titles, words, artists, bands, or related to a subject, right? I will list the four songs as we go along on the chat box screen, so keep a lookout if you've missed any. I will keep recapping them. On this occasion, you can have as many guesses as you wish. And if you want to play along, sign in. 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

Our first song on Connect 4 tonight, the Kinder Pop, Michael Jackson and Smooth Criminal. They've come in with the guesses pretty quick tonight. Right now, let's go through some of these guesses. Bob and Joe, hi Joe and Bob, hope you are okay. You two, they said Giles. Shoplifting says Helen. And Time has also said. And Radio Stations and Prison says Helen. What is your guess? Get on that website, sign in and place your guess. Right, in song number two then on Connect 4. Let's see if you can get it after song number two. No Doubt and Bounty Killer and Hey Baby. But what is the connection?

0: No Doubt and Bounty Killer, Hey Baby. Song 2 on Connect 4 on the Feel Good Anthem show. Song number 1 was Michael Jackson and Smooth Criminal. We've had a few more guesses coming into the mix. We've got Bad Boy says Pam. Hi, Pam. Buddy says Bob and Joe. Police says Harry. Lawbreakers Mr. Sowden says Chocolate says Andy. What's your guess going to be? Let me know on chat box. So win for Michael Jackson and No Doubt and Lawbreaker with Hey Baby. Let's go to song number 3. Victoria Beckham and Not Such an Innocent Girl. But what is the connection? Let me know on chat box.
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Running. There goes Song 3, Victoria Beckham, Not Such an Innocent Girl. Are the clues in the artists? Are the clues in the words? Just go through each song and just think about it. A few more guesses. Andy says Crimes. Food brand, says Andy. Come on, Ellen, keep guessing. Guilty, says Helen. Bad Boys, Baddies. Food's been mentioned. Trying to make me hungry. Former member of the Spice Girls, Victoria Beckham, and of course, Not Such an Innocent Girl. But what is the connection? Right then, you've got one more song to put your guess in tonight. But what's it gonna be? Here it is, the last very song, Blue and All Rise. Put your guess on chat box, and you've got about 3 minutes to put your guess in. Good luck, everybody. What's the connection? Big jigsaw in front of you. Puzzle it all together. What's it gonna

final song then, Blue and All Rise. We'll go through some of your guesses then. See, we've got a lucky winner. Sound good? Do it every Saturday night.

0: 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We'll find out next.
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1: Yep, so we've been playing Connect Four. Have we got a lucky winner? Have we or haven't we? Right then, let's recap the songs pretty quick then, shall we? Let's recap those very songs. We started off tonight with the King of Pop, Michael Jackson, Smooth Criminal. Then we moved to No Doubt featuring Bounty Killer with Hey Baby. Then we went to song number three, former member of the Spice Girls and Victoria Beckham, Not Such an Innocent Girl. And then we just heard the last song there moments ago by a boy band, Blue. And now we're telling to us to all rise. We've had loads of guesses from Bad Boys, Lawbreakers, Food was mentioned, Prison and Jail and Time, Shoplifting was mentioned. But the answer I was looking for was Caught. Yeah, Caught. So well done. You got it near the end, but the lucky winner and the round of applause goes to Bob and Joe. So well done indeed to Bob and Joe. Yes, it was Caught indeed. Because of course you've got a criminal in the court, and then of course you've got a breaker, and of course what do? When we're in court, we rise, don't we? Yeah. So the words that we hear are in course are criminal, doubt, of course killer, innocent, or rise when everyone stands up to the judge. So that is the explanation of Connect Four. So once again, a quick round of applause yet again. Yes, indeed. Well done to Bob. We'll play Connect Four, same time, on the Feel Good Anthems, 10 past 7. Tell your family, tell your friends. This is the place to be. It's the Feel Good Anthems. Come on, let's continue the party then. Get your dance shoes on. We till 8.
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singing along. You're on the Feel Good Anthems. And there goes DHT for all that. Beyonce. And Bootylicious for you, baby. So well done to Bob and Joe for winning Connect 4 tonight. Round of applause to them. Well done. And well done to everybody who took part as well. It's the show to put a smile on your face and to get you dancing. And that's what we do. Got a request coming up for Helen. She's asked for some Britney. We've got that coming up. And we've got a cheesy song as well to dance along to. All that and more between now and 8.

0: Britney Spears from the album In The Zone. That goes back to 2003. Don't forget, Pat will be here just after the news at 8 with the Love Songs. And the concert tonight at 9. Is Barbara Streisand in concert. And some more Love Songs at 11. And don't forget, in the morning, Mr. Soudan in the chair with Daybreak. An hour of Christian music to start off your Sunday. Then Mike and Bill in the chair between 10 and 12. The Crooner Show at 12. And then at 5, it is the Eclectic Mix here at HWD. Hospital Radio on more music variety. And if you're round on Tuesday, bring over some your
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0: Turn it up. To the left. Take it back now, y'all. One hop this time. One hop this time. Reverse. Reverse. Slide to the left. Slide to the right. Reverse, reverse. Reverse, reverse. Cha-cha now, y'all. Cha-cha again. Cha-cha now, y'all. Cha-cha again. Turn it out. To the left. Take it back now, y'all.
1: We're dancing along to that one, I hope you are.
0: Right foot, let's stop. Left foot, let's stop. Charlie Brown.
1: DJ Casper. And Cha-Cha Slide on the field, going on firms. Also, a quick reminder, the Bradford Bulls are back in action tomorrow as well, live and exclusive. It's like being there. At 3 o'clock, they take on Hull. They need to bounce back, the Bulls, and aren't doing very well at the moment. But you'll catch all the action live and exclusive at 3 with Martin Sharp and Rob Farrer. That's tomorrow. The build-up will be around about 2:30, quarters of 3, something like that. And full match commentary live at 3. That's Bradford Bulls versus Hull tomorrow, right here on this very station, HWD Hospital Radio, on more music variety. Right in, we play hour one. With Dancing Queen, we started the show with it. Go on then, we'll do another one.

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3: Well, that comes to the end of the party, ladies and gentlemen. I'd like to say thank you for all your lovely comments tonight. We've had a blast. We've had a really good time tonight. And well done to Bob and Joe winning Connect 4. Well done indeed. So what's coming up on the rest of the night then? Just after the news, it's Pat with the love songs. She's got some really nice ones. She's got Lionel Richie, Vanessa Williams. She's got Gloria Estefan, Tony Braxton, to name a few, and Whitney. And then Barbra Streisand in concert, of course, at 9. And then more music variety, and then another dose of love songs. Daybreak in the morning with Mr. Sound and an hour of Christian music. Between 9 and 10. And then, of course, then you control the music by the show called You Pick the Mix with Mike and Bill. The Crooner Show at 12. And then that very important game with, of course, TJ and Kane doing the commentary of that very important game. Can they get the points? Bradford Bulls. We'll find out around about 2:30 with the build-up and the big game at 3. And I'll be back on Tuesday with a very great show called The History of Soul of Motown. And if you missed last week's show, it's still available on Listen Back. On Tuesday, we're delving into an 80s icon. I'm not going to say any more than that. And if you want to know all about it, you'll have to tune in on Tuesday night at... Tuesday afternoon, 2:00. So once again, thank you for listening to the Feel Good Anthems. We've had a blast. Hope you've danced the night away. Whatever you're doing the rest of your night, whether you're listening to HWD or you're going to watch the Eurovision, have a great night. And thanks for listening. See you next week.
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2: Wes Streeting has confirmed he would stand in any Labour leadership contest to replace Sir Keir Starmer, saying the party needs a proper contest over its future direction. In his first appearance since resigning as Health Secretary, Streeting also called for a new special relationship with the European Union. Hearts have been broken at Celtic Park as the home side clinched another William Hill

0: devastating.
1: Manchester City kept alive their hopes of winning a domestic treble as Antoine Semenyo's sensational second-half finish broke Chelsea's resolve to settle the FA Cup final 1-0 at Wembley. And it's the Eurovision final tonight. Musician and YouTuber Look Mum No Computer, also known as Sam Battle from Grantham, carries the hopes of the UK on his shoulders. That's the latest from Radio News Hub. I'm Johnny Holmes.
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1: Rain will clear east overnight, although wet weather is likely to linger across eastern and southeast England. Clearer skies elsewhere with temperatures staying mild, lows of 6 degrees.
3: Songs of love and romance. 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

evening. I'm Pat Rhodes and thanks for joining me tonight. I've picked out some gorgeous music for you to listen to this evening and we can relax and unwind with an hour of love songs. And of course it's here on HWD Hospital Radio.

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0: 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If this hour wasn't enough, there's more every night at 11 here on HWD Hospital Radio. 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

0: Well, the last hour's really flown by, hasn't it? You're listening to HWD Hospital Radio, the station for patients and staff of Dewsbury and District Hospital. And I'm Pat Rhodes. Thanks for your company tonight as we wrap up another hour of love songs for this week. Let's enjoy a few more together before the news headlines.
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1: Tens of thousands of people attended two major protests in central London. As police said, there were 31 arrests. Tommy Robinson's Unite the Kingdom march and the pro-Palestine Nakba Day rally both took place with about 4,000 police officers on duty. Wes Streeting has confirmed he would enter a Labour leadership contest to replace Keir Starmer. He said Britain must pursue a new special relationship with the European Union. Here's the moment he confirmed he would stand.
2: We need a proper contest with the best candidates on the field, and I'll be standing.
1: Meanwhile, Andy Burnham has claimed he is focused on winning a seat in Parliament rather than ousting Sir Keir Starmer as Prime Minister. But the Mayor of Greater Manchester also said he was prepared to fight to the highest level if he is successful. And hearts have been broken at Celtic Park as the home side clinched another William Hill Scottish Premiership title on the final day of the season. Celtic left it late to win their 14th title in 15 years. From Radio News Hub, I'm Johnny Ho.

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3: Rain clears for many tonight, but lingers in the southeast and northern Scotland. Clear spells follow from the west, with a few heavy showers in western Scotland. Mild overnight, lows of 6 degrees.
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Thank you. Thank you so much. What a wonderful week to be in New York, huh? The Rangers won the Stanley Cup right here at the Garden. The Yankees are in first place. The Knicks came this close. And it is so great for me to be here during the gay games. Because for once, I can walk around the city without being recognized, you know? There are enough guys in town who impersonate me that when I'm out on the street, nobody thinks it's really me. Today I was walking up Broadway and a woman said to her husband, "Look, it's Barbara Streisand." And her husband said, "Will you stop it already? That's the 10th one today. This one's not even close." This is the city that means the most to me on my tour because it's my home. I was born and raised here. Oh, welcome home, did you say? Thank you. Yes, the last time I did a concert here in New York, it was Central Park 27 years ago.

是。I've always loved singing theater songs because they tell a story. And this next song that I'm about to sing is from Showboat, which is on its way back to Broadway after 67 years.

Liza, that was for your mom. One of the nice things about growing older is realizing that you can survive life's disappointments. And you also realize that you cannot look to someone else for your happiness. Of course, it screws up the songs you can sing. You can't sing those dependent victim songs anymore with the same conviction, you know? For example, you can't sing, I can be happy, I can be sad, I can be good, or I can be bad. It all depends on you. Can't do that, no, no. Another nice thing about growing older is that you finally begin to appreciate yourself, flaws and all. And this next song has taken me, I don't know how many hours on I don't know how many couches, to be able to sing and

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Thank you. 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Have to concentrate now. So what's new? Is this the audience participation part? Is that it? I'm like butter, you said? You're gonna make me all verklempt? Now I'm starting to get verklempt. All right, talk amongst yourselves. I'll give you a topic. The Prince of Tides was neither about princes nor tides.

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Thank you. That's nice. Thank you. 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

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Why don't you stand up and take a very well-deserved bow? Thank you. There are some really wonderful people here tonight, friends of mine from the worlds of government and the arts. My two goddaughters are here, so it's very special. A lot of good friends, and in just a couple of hours, I feel like I've made some new ones. And before we leave each other, I'd like to thank you so much for all the support that you've shown me tonight and for all the years past. I really appreciate that. And I guess this song kind of says it.

are so many challenges that our country faces, especially the problems of life in our big cities. So may we all continue to work together toward a kinder and more peaceful world. Take care of yourselves and each other. And I'm really glad that our paths have crossed.

Well, this has been an unforgettable experience for me. Nowhere on my tour have I been so warmly welcomed than in the greatest place in the world, my hometown, New York City. And there are so many people here tonight. Just imagine how boring life would be if we were all the same. Now, my idea of a perfect world is one in which we really appreciate each other's differences. Short, tall, Democrat, Republican, black, white, gay, straight. A world in which all of us are equal, but definitely not the same, right?

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1: Wes Streeting has confirmed he would stand in any Labour leadership contest to replace Sir Keir Starmer, saying the party needs a proper contest over its future direction. In his first appearance since resigning as Health Secretary, Streeting also called for Britain to build a new special relationship with the European Union.
2: The biggest economic opportunity we have is on our doorstep, because Britain's future lies with Europe and one day back in the European Union.
1: Meanwhile, Andy Burnham has claimed he is focused on winning a seat in Parliament rather than ousting Sir Keir Starmer as Prime Minister. But the Mayor of Greater Manchester also said he was prepared to fight to the highest level if he is successful. The King is said to be greatly shocked and saddened following the death of a member of the King's Troop Royal Horse Artillery at the Royal Windsor Horse Show. The soldier died after falling from a horse following a display on Friday evening, despite immediate medical treatment. And Antoine Semenyo's sensational second-half finish broke Chelsea's resolve to settle the FA Cup final 1-0 at Wembley. From Radio News Hub, I'm Johnny Holmes.
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1: Rain clears for many tonight, but lingers in the southeast and northern Scotland. Clear spells follow from the west, with a few heavy showers in western Scotland. Mild overnight, lows of 6 degrees.

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1: Tens of thousands of people attended two major protests in central London as police said there were 31 arrests. Tommy Robinson's Unite the Kingdom march and the pro-Palestine Nakba Day rally both took place with about 4,000 police officers on duty. Wes Streeting has confirmed he would enter a Labour leadership contest to replace Keir Starmer. He said Britain must pursue a new special relationship with the European Union. Here's the moment he confirmed he would stand.
2: We need a proper contest with the best candidates on the field, and I'll be standing.
1: Meanwhile, Andy Burnham has claimed he is focused on winning a seat in Parliament rather than ousting Sir Keir Starmer as Prime Minister. But the Mayor of Greater Manchester also said he was prepared to fight to the highest level if he is successful. And hearts have been broken at Celtic Park as the home side clinched another William Hill Scottish Premiership title on the final day of the season. Celtic left it late to win their 14th title in 15 years. From Radio News Hub, I'm Johnny Holmes.
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1: Rain clears for many tonight, but lingers in the southeast and northern Scotland. Clear spells follow from the west, with a few heavy showers in western Scotland. Mild overnight, lows of

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1: Wes Streeting has confirmed he would stand in any Labour leadership contest to replace Sir Keir Starmer, saying the party needs a proper contest over its future direction. In his first appearance since resigning as Health Secretary, Streeting also called for Britain to build a new special relationship with the European Union.
2: The biggest economic opportunity we have is on our doorstep, because Britain's future lies with Europe and one day back in the European Union.
1: Meanwhile, Andy Burnham has claimed he is focused on winning a seat in Parliament rather than ousting Sir Keir Starmer as Prime Minister. But the Mayor of Greater Manchester also said he was prepared to fight to the highest level if he is successful. The King is said to be greatly shocked and saddened following the death of a member of the King's Troop Royal Horse Artillery at the Royal Windsor Horse Show. The soldier died after falling from a horse following a display on Friday evening, despite immediate medical treatment. And Antoine Semenyo's sensational second-half finish broke Chelsea's resolve to settle the FA Cup final 1-0 at Wembley. From Radio News Hub, I'm Johnny Holmes.
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1: Rain clears for many tonight, but lingers in the southeast and northern Scotland. Clear spells follow from the west, with a few heavy showers in western Scotland. Mild overnight, lows of 6 degrees.
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0: 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We'll be remembering some of those 60s hits. We'll be taking a look at some of those records, bringing back some great, great memories for you. Round, round, get around, I get around. Just playing some really good tunes that you may not have heard for such a long time. Nowhere
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1: Tens of thousands of people attended two major protests in central London as police said there were 31 arrests. Tommy Robinson's Unite the Kingdom march and the pro-Palestine Nakba Day rally both took place with about 4,000 police officers on duty. Wes Streeting has confirmed he would enter a Labour leadership contest to replace Sir Keir Starmer. He said Britain must pursue a new special relationship with the European Union. Here's the moment he confirmed he would stand.
2: We need a proper contest with the best candidates on the field, and I'll be standing.
1: Meanwhile, Andy Burnham has claimed he is focused on winning a seat in Parliament rather than ousting Sir Keir Starmer as Prime Minister. But the Mayor of Greater Manchester also said he was prepared to fight to the highest level if he is successful. And hearts have been broken at Celtic Park as the home side clinched another William Hill Scottish Premiership title on the final day of the season. Celtic left it late to win their 14th title in 15 years. From Radio News Hub, I'm Johnny Holmes.
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1: Rain clears for many tonight, but lingers in the southeast and northern Scotland. Clear spells follow from the west, with a few heavy showers in western Scotland. Mild overnight, lows of 6 degrees.
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